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I want to thank you guys so much for tuning in here this evening for the Saturday night dance party. 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

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Hello! And then we go to man. That's how we do it each and every Saturday. Major Mystic Vibes Radio After Hours, man. Let's go to man. Wherever you are, digging the vibes so nice to have you on board. New York City!

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0: Today. How you feeling, man? I don't care what nobody says. Vibes Radio After Hours. I'm on the road, I'm on the road, yeah. To the beach, yeah. To the club, yeah. To the beach. To the club. Yeah, man, it's a holiday. We're not going to work. We're just partying and partying and partying. That's how we do it. 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

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Hello! And there we go to man. That's how we do it each and every Saturday. Major Mystic Vibes Radio After Hours, man. Let's go to man. Wherever you are, digging the vibes so nice to have you on board. 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

our loving God, we bring your presence with us. We speak your compassion, your grace, your mercy, and we ask you to share your gift of peace. We acknowledge your power over all that will be spoken, thought, decided, and done throughout the day. Lord, when we are confused, guide us. When we are discouraged and losing hope, energize us. May the work that we do and the way we do it bring faith, joy, and a smile to all that we come in contact with today. Bless our family, our home, our nation. May truly care for the earth and the community of life as we try to promote your dream for justice and liberation. In the name of Jesus, we pray. Amen. In the name of the Father, and of the Son, and of the Holy Spirit. Amen.

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I pray a way for you. I pray that destiny doors fly open for you. Divine favor remember you. Scepters be extended to you. Oh, I pray for you. I pray that the angels of the Lord encamp around you, that goodness and mercy follow you, that the joy of the Lord be your strength. Oh, I pray for you. I pray a way for you. I pray that your way prospers in all things, and that you be in good health, that you prosper. Even as your soul prospers, I pray for you. I pray ways for you, open doors for you, more ups than downs for you. Oh, I pray for you. I pray love on you, God's love on you. I pray power in you, God's power in you. I pray hope to lighten you. I pray joy to strengthen you. I pray a renewing of your mind and a transforming of your spirit and an empowering of your heart. Oh, I pray for you. I pray bright days and restful nights, that goodness and mercy follow you all the days of your life, and that the angels of the Lord encamp about you. Oh, I pray for you. I pray for you. I pray vision for you, faith and mercy for you. I pray the courage and strength that you need to stand, that whatever you are going through and wherever you are right now, I pray that it will not overcome you, but that you will overcome it. I pray courage for you, courage to fight, faith to believe, power to stand. Oh, I pray for you. I pray Psalm 91 on you, Psalm 46 on you, Isaiah 60 on you, Isaiah 43, 2 to 3 on you, Romans 8 and 28 on you, Psalm 23 and Psalm 27 on you. I pray word on your life, the word of God on your life. For you shall not die. You shall not die. You shall not die. You shall live. So live. Live to declare the works of the Lord. Oh, I pray life on you, and life more abundantly. I pray showers of blessing on you, restoration and refreshing, replenishing and renewing on you. Oh, I pray for you. I pray peace like a river, joy like a fountain, and hope like the breaking of a new day. I pray God before you, God beneath you, God above you. I pray he carries you, supports and empowers you. I pray he lightens your way and lifts your load, disperses your enemy and delivers your soul. Oh, I pray for you. I pray that you remember today, tomorrow, and always that greater is he that is in you than he that is in the world. I pray for you.

With every breath in our lungs this morning, mighty God, we have come to say thank you. We have come to show forth our gratitude for all that you have done in our life. Father, for your blessings, Father, for your grace, for your favor, Lord, for the forgiveness of our sins, all our lives. So we shall sing of your goodness all our days, mighty God. We shall sing of your faithfulness. Thank you, Jesus. Thank you, Lord. And with that, let me say good morning. Blessed good morning to all the listeners of the Champion Station Vibes Radio. Welcome to Nonstop Praises this blessed Sunday morning, the 23rd day in the month of August, 2026. The name is ADE Ade. Together all the way to 10 o'clock. Oh yes, all our lives, all our days, the Most High has been faithful in the course of the past week, in the course of the past month. His blessings, His mercies, His grace has never ever failed each and any one of us. And here we are this morning in the land of the living, the singing of the goodness of the Almighty God. A blessed good morning to my listeners on 99.5, on 94.5, on 93.9, on 90.1. Your goodness is running out. 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New day, a new week. Thanks to the Almighty God for His faithfulness, for His grace never ending, for the mercies of the Most High God new every morning.

King of kings, the Lord of lords, I am that I am, and before your throne of grace, once again we have come this morning, Father, to return all the glory, to return all the adoration unto thy name, and Father, for all the many blessings you have done in our lives. This morning we say, be thou glorified. Father, we thank you for this new day, for this new week. Father, for all that you will do in our lives. Father, for we know you shall cause the lines to fall into all unpleasant places. We say thank you this morning. Father, for divine protection. We say thank you for the shelter of our heads. We say thank you, Lord. Father, for the food upon our table. We say thank you this morning. Father, that you have never lost a battle in our lives, we say thank you. Giving unto us the victory over principalities and powers, mighty God, we say thank you this morning. I pray that in this new week, Father Lord, may your grace be upon us. A victory shall be ours in the name of Jesus. I pray, Lord God, that in all that we shall do this week, Father, may your name alone be glorified. Father, for good health, we say thank you this morning. I pray. We ask, O Lord, be there any among us a sick with any form of infirmity in their body? Father, stretch forth your healing hands for thee, for you are the balm in Gilead. Father, heal every sickness, heal every infirmity this morning in the mighty name of Jesus, that we shall testify of your glory. We shall testify of your wonderful works. We shall testify of your healing power in the mighty name of Jesus. Thank you, Most High God, for the answered prayers. We give you all the adoration. Be thou exalted, be thou glorified. This we pray this morning in Jesus' mighty name. Amen, amen, and amen. Once again, let me say good morning and welcome to Nonstop Praises. I'm right here on the Champion Station Vibes Radio. I'm giving the Most High God the very best of praises for all the many things he has done in our lives. Taking it all the way to 10 o'clock. So make sure you don't touch the dial.

Oh yes, in the month of August alone, in this year 2026 alone, we have seen a lot of the goodness of the Almighty God. I have experienced a lot of the mercies of the Most High God. Why won't I thank you this morning? Why should you thank the Lord this morning? That you're in the land of the living this day. The goodness of the Almighty God. So this morning, begin to lift your voice. Say thank you, Jesus. Say thank you, Lord. In your own words, in your own language.

Oh yes, all the days of my life, mighty God, forever we shall thank your name. So thank him this morning, bless his name this morning. Where else would I rather be? For the presence of the Almighty God, boy, in the presence of my Heavenly Father this morning. Singing, thank you, Jesus. Singing, thank you, Lord. 30 minutes past our 5 o'clock this blessed Sunday morning. Once again, let me say good morning, good morning. If you're just waking up, if you're just tuning in, welcome to Non-Stop Praises right here on the Champion Station Vibes Radio. We're taking it all the way to 10 o'clock, so make sure you keep it locked down. Make sure you don't touch the dial. Thank you, my God. Thank you, my Lord. That is our declaration this Sunday morning.

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Say thank you, Lord Jesus, for your love has made ways for each and every one of us. Here we are this morning in the land of the living. Your love, O God, has given unto us victory. Your love, Almighty God, has given unto us dominion.

6 o'clock, this blizzard Sunday morning, radio in the studios of the Champion Station Vibes Radio. Oh Lord God, I see what you're doing in my life. We see what you are doing in our lives. The blessings, oh Lord. The breakthroughs, the miracles, the signs and wonders, Almighty God, we see what you're doing. And this morning we say thank you, Jesus. This morning we say thank you, Lord.

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2: 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Mighty

We confess our love for you this morning, mighty God. For no one could have done all that you have done for us. Alright, yeah, this morning we bring all thanksgiving, we bring all the glory, we bring all the adoration to your presence, mighty Lord.

And it is my prayer for you this morning that all the days of your life, praises to the Most High God who never cease, who never cease in your homes, who never cease in your lives, in the name of Jesus. I

are God of all. From age to age, you remain a King of Kings forevermore. And this morning we declare, we decree, our God, our Lord reigns forevermore. Our 30 minutes past of 6 o'clock, this beautiful Sunday morning, right here on the Champion Station Vibes Radio. It's non-stop praises, taking you all the way to 10 o'clock. Thankful for the gift of a new day. 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

0: 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Let's go.
1: And of course, a beautiful Sunday morning to all my Nigerian listeners. Judy K, Mercy of the Lord.
0: The mercy of the Lord.
1: And the mercy of the Lord shall speak for you this new week. The mercy of the Lord shall fight your battle, shall give you victory. A beautiful Sunday morning right here on the Champion Station Vibes Radio. Non-stop praises. And if you're just waking up, if you're just tuning in, good morning, good morning. The mercy of the Lord will speak for you in the name of Jesus.

you up this morning to praise His holy name, to praise His mighty name. And you alone, O Lord God, get all the praise. You alone deserves all the praise this morning. The champion station this beautiful Sunday morning, this blessed Sunday morning, and non-stop praises. We taking it all the way to 10 o'clock. So make sure you keep it locked down right here on the champion station. Let's go. I'm singing in the morning. I'm singing in the morning. I'm singing now. I'm singing in the morning. I'm singing in the morning. Wherever you tuned in this morning, across the island, in the north of the island, in the south of the island, in the east and the west of the island, a shout of hallelujah will never cease in your homes.

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0: this room right now. 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

I know, yes, regardless my situation, I would always give all the glory, I would always give all the praise to the Lord of Lords, the Gamin of Praise, JJ Ashton, this beautiful Sunday morning.

Come, let us worship the King of Kings this Sunday morning. As the psalmist said, I was glad when they said to me, let us go to the house of the Lord God. I got Byron Cage on this one. Come, let us worship the King of Kings, the Lord of Lords. And of course, we got to take that one more time.

He is high and lifted up in this place. Zion is where you dwell, and wait to show your mercy, Lord.

some quick.

Nothing is impossible for my God. 8 o'clock this blessed Sunday morning, right here on the Champion Station Vibes Radio. A non-stop praises. What is that situation? Commit unto the hand of the Almighty God. Commit unto His faithful hands. For with my God, all things are possible.

Voices that go to the King of Kings and praise in adoration. Blessings after blessings, miracles after miracles, that the Lord God shall do in your life this new week and beyond, in the name of Jesus.

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I said the God we serve, when he speaks a word, it is final. How many people are believing God for a promise today?

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A beautiful one from Ada, this Sunday morning on the Champion Station, still non-stop praises.

0: Oh yes, for all you have done, Almighty God, King of Glory, we bless your name this morning. For upholding us, strengthening us. The Lord God who has never lost a battle, given unto us a victory in every battle in our life. Beautiful Sunday, good morning to all the shops, all the supermarket. May the Lord God teach your hands to profit today and always in the name of Jesus.
1: We are in victory.
0: Oh yes, your season of victory is right here this morning. Your season of abundance, season of joy.

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And I'm going to ask you all to just jump on your feet with me. 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And I want you all to clap your hands as if the devil's head is between it. Amen. 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
1: And then the Super Bowl!

Oh yes, Almighty God, the power, the grace, and the strength to carry on in righteousness this week and beyond, give unto us in the name of Jesus. Still the champion station, still non-stop praises, 40 minutes past the wall of 8 o'clock this morning.

right here. Yahweh. Yahweh. Holy is your name. I hear you. I don't want to take. I hear you.

always the Most High God, doing good in your life, doing good in my life. 9 o'clock this beautiful Sunday morning, right here on the Champion Station Vibes Radio. Praises to the King of Kings, praises to the Lord of Lords. I got some more African praises for you this morning. Make sure you got some more volume on that radio, please.

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0: The goodness of the Lord God. 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
1: Can I get a witness? 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
1: Take you up, so stay up like a champion.

Mighty King, Father, we invite you into our lives this week. We invite you into all that we shall be doing in the course of this week. We ask, O God, that you take charge. We ask, Almighty God, that you take preeminence. Go before us, O Lord. 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That your name alone shall be glorified in the name of Jesus.

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1: And that's it for me this Sunday morning on Nonstop Praises right here on the Champion Station Vibes Radio. 10 o'clock will make way for Sanctified, setting the atmosphere for the week ahead of us. Praying for you this morning as you go forth into this new week. Abundance, the blessing, divine favor, the mercies of the Lord, God's divine favor. Shall chase after you in the name of Jesus. In all you do,

Wherever you may find yourself in the course of the week, let your life shine. Let your life be a living example of what it is to have a Christ-like life, that others will see the light of the Almighty God in your life and be drawn close unto the kingdom of heaven. Father, we thank you for this morning. We bless your name for this new start, for this fresh start. We say thank you, Jesus. And make sure you tune in. You join me at the same time tomorrow morning right here on the Champion Station Vibes Radio from 5 o'clock for Rise and Shine, starting our day in the presence of our Heavenly Father, starting our day with thanksgiving for the surest way to receive blessings from above. Go this new week, spread love, stay kind, and most importantly, make sure you're telling people around you about the love of Jesus Christ. The name remains ADERDE. Till next time on Nonstop Praises, have yourself a beautiful week. Have yourself a blessed week. Bye-bye and God bless you.

0: 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So stay up like a champion.
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Let the atoms of the heavens attack the molecules of my destiny. 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

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The Almighty One, we give glory to the Lamb.

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